Just in case I don't tell you enough. Just in case I don't show you enough. This song's to let you know how much I love you. The things of this world will fade, but my love for you will forever remain.

0: l'estuaire à sa radio. 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La radio d'ici, Aki FM.
1: I try to hide, but something broke. I try to sing, couldn't hit the notes. The words kept catching in my throat.